0: to rave in the 90s. You and me in
1: 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Oh ja, angeschnallt.

0: When I came to Spain and I saw people partying, I thought to myself, what the fuck? All day, all night, all day, all night.
1: Come on, let's go!
0: Viva la fiesta, viva la noche, viva los DJs. I couldn't believe what I was living, so I called my

The Bible warns about divination. If something is trying to get your attention, it's not holy. Our bodies come and go, but this blood is forever.

I'm floating to the universe, searching for a better world, searching for another place, beyond time, beyond space, traveling to the galaxy with no boundary, no gravity. All is quiet and peaceful, still longing for eternity.